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6: I bring you greetings of joy in the precious name of our Lord Jesus Christ. Today is another wonderful new day that our Father in heaven has made. And by His grace, we will rejoice and we will be glad in the same. The psalmist declared in Psalm 44, verse 26, "Arise for our help and redeem us for thy mercy's sake." My dear listener, this is my prayer for you today, that God may arise to help you and redeem you from anything that is contrary to Calvary covenant in your life because of His mercy. In today's edition of the Regeneration Radio broadcast, I want to bring our way part 7 of the teachings under the general theme, Liberty to the Captives, and I will dwell on satanic captivity of people's tomorrow or future or their stars. Abba Buridim will be from the book of Genesis, chapter 37. We will read from verse 18 to verse 20. I read, "And when they saw him afar off, even before he came near unto them, they conspired against him to slay him. And they said one to another, Behold, this dreamer come now, therefore, and let us slay him, and cast him into some pit, and we will say some evil beast hath devoured him, and we shall see what will become of his dreams." Let us pray. Heavenly Father, we give you praise and we give you glory that the entrance of your word gives light.

understanding to the simple. Let this be the portion of all my listeners now, in Jesus' name. Amen. My dear listener, before I go ahead with the message, I would want you to take note of this piece of information. It will be my joy to have you join with me this Sunday morning in a special time of worship in the presence of the King of Kings, a Lifeline Assembly above Abuja. It is our Star Sunday services. And at the church service this Sunday morning, I will take time to minister on how you can fight the good fight of faith concerning your family, your marriage, your spouse, your parents, your children. You should understand that the counsel of God concerning you and your family, as Apostle Paul declared to the Philippian jailer in Acts chapter 16, is that when you believe on the Lord Jesus Christ, you and your family should be saved. But the devil is in the business of laboring to distort or destroy God's program for families and individuals. You can take a stand in the spirit that the devil will not succeed with your spouse, your children, your family. So join with me this Sunday morning. It's going to be an anointing service, time of service, 6:30 a.m. to 9 a.m. first service. Thereafter, we have joint Sunday school session that runs from 9 a.m. to about 9:45 a.m. And second service starts 9:45 a.m. to about 12 noon. So any of these two major services, covenant with you, 6:30 a.m. to 9 a.m. or 9:45 a.m. to 12 noon, you are welcome. Our church buses help to lift people from different centers in a city to the church free of charge and take them back to these places at the end of each service. Now, back to the message. 2 weeks ago, when I delivered part 6

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1: Hello listeners, this is Anders News in Brief. I am Victor Samuel and you're on the headlines. 2027 election, funding delay raises fears. 3,228 injured as Venezuela earthquake death eats 1,430, and finally, Nigeria's 1998 record stands as round of 32 begins. The news in details. Major political parties have warned that the delay in the release of funds to the Independent National Electoral Commission for 2027 general election may undermine election preparations and the credibility of the polls. The African Democratic Congress, People's Democratic Party, the Nigeria Democratic Congress said delayed funding could disrupt key procurement timelines, erode public confidence in the electoral process, and ultimately threatening the smooth conduct of 2027 elections. However, the Independent National Electoral Commission dismissed the concerns, stating it remained financially on track and the preparations for elections were progressing according to the timetable. Elsewhere, the Christian Association of Nigeria in the 1990s and the Federal Capital Territory, alongside bishops, minors of bishops, apostles, have Donald Trump and the U.S. military described Trump's claim as misleading, false, and detached, would trivialize the country's persistent security crisis. Trump, during an event Friday, said American intervention played a major key role in halting attacks allegedly targeted at Christian communities, particularly in areas affected by insurgency and violent extremist activity. On foreign scene, the death toll from the earthquakes in Venezuela has risen to at least 1,430 people. The president of the country's National Assembly, Jorge Rodriguez, said on Saturday. Rodrigo disclosed that at least 3,228 people have been injured and 3,142 families have lost their homes. The lawmaker added that the country had experienced at least 430 aftershocks in the wake of two main earthquakes, the twin magnitude 7.2 and 7.5 quakes hit the South American country on Wednesday, devastating the coastal area of La Guaira. We end the news of sports as Nigeria will be absent from 2026 FIFA World Cup, but one of the Super Eagles' most celebrated achievements survived a potential challenge this week when Cape Verde's historical run through the entire group stage fell short of erasing the record the Green and Whites held for 26 years. Cape Verde, ranked 64th in the world, coming into the tournament, stunned the football world by navigating group H without a

picking up 3 draws against Spain, Uruguay and Saudi Arabia to finish second on 3 points and book a place in the round of 32. The achievement made the Blue Sharks only the 3rd lowest to reach the knockout round in the country system, in a remarkable feat for a country of roughly 525,000 people, making their first ever appearance at the World Cup. That is the news as edited by Francis Ekwemuka. Before we go, we'll take a look at the headlines. 2027 election, funding delay raises fears. 3,238 injured as Venezuela earthquake's death toll hits 1,430. And finally, Nigeria's 1998 record stands as round of 32 begins. I am Victor Samuel. Thank you for listening.

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3: Ladies and gentlemen, brothers and sisters, I bring to you heavenly greetings in the name of our Savior and our Master, the Lord Jesus Christ. Amen. Christian Deliverance Ministry. Pastor Evangelist Kelechi Obinloke here will be preaching the gospel once again this morning. This Sunday morning, we are looking at a message that says the dangers of rejecting Christ. The dangers of rejecting Christ. You see, there are numerous dangers associated when one rejects Christ. The Bible says in John chapter 3, verse 18, he that believeth on him is not condemned. How do you John 3, 18. Take your Bible, piece of paper, and look at it. John chapter 3, 18. He that believeth on him, believeth on him, and Christ not condemned. He that believeth not, the Bible says, is above him, is not believed.
4: We are going to be able to do it.
3: But he lived in your own to be

0: You could not accept the price as your mother has had it. If you have not shown that good family, with this nation,
1: you want to share your problem, share people, be say they be mature enough.

I'm going to go to the hospital.

0: revelation, the Bible says, revelation that whosoever was not found, revelation 23, whosoever was not found written in God's book of life was cast into the lake of fire. Have your name been written there? Have your name been written in the book of life?
1: I went somewhere to preach, and I saw a damsel. This young lady looked like an Indian. When I looked upon this lady, I thought maybe she came for that meeting to trust God to win a contract. Because everything about her showcased excellence and glory. But to my great dismay, the lady was seeking God to get married. I said, it's not possible. What do you mean? Unless every man where you live is blind. How old are you? I'm 38 years old. Have you been locked up in your room all your life? How come? She said nobody has asked her out in the last 7 years.
2: My God.
1: That was the day I discovered that there's a mystery about light and darkness. There's a mystery, great mystery. It was from that day that I came up with the understanding that it's not beauty that gets people married, it's favor. But you see, there are many people who don't have enough light. They spend all their money on hair, on eyelashes, and on fingernails. But when you have light, you will know that there is an economy that Esther had. That even when nobody should see the king, she broke protocol. And when she entered, the king stood up. I said, the search is over. It will take light. It will take light. Too many people don't have light. Somebody entered ministry. He wanted to start ministry in Abuja. And he gathered 100 million and entered the city. Then they've come to take over the city. He said, relax. How much is people? He paid for it. How much is tent? He paid for it. After 4 months, they became three in the tent. That was when he knew that what you need to start a ministry is not money, it's light. I wish you understood the excellency of light. You wouldn't jump into that business until you have light. If you understood the excellency of light, you will not start that course. They told you medicine is lucrative. Meanwhile, if you had checked the light, your career is in music. You will not have wasted. We were not wise. We were not trained. If I knew, I would have been studying God from 10 years.
0: And God is telling you that the second death, God is very serious.
1: If I knew, this is where I would end.
0: To pray for those who want to make peace with God. I want to pray for those who want to reconcile God. I want to pray for those who want to say, Lord Jesus, I am tired of sin. There are many people today who have sold their soul to the devil through their lifestyles. Some people today have sold themselves to drunkenness. Some have sold themselves to alcoholism. Some have sold themselves to drug addiction. You see young men destroying their souls with marijuana, destroying their souls with what they call gloomy. Destroying their souls with what they call their manna, destroying their souls with all manner of drug addiction. The dangers of the Antichrist. Maybe you are there this morning and you are not yet born again. You know you are not born again. You know you have not accepted Christ as your Lord and personal Savior. You know that you are not yet born again. Now let me ask you a question, brother or sister. If death not at the end of life, what do you think you will spend your life? The Bible says in the book of Revelation, chapter 21, verse 8, that those who reject Christ shall have their part in the lake that burns with fire and brimstone, which is the second death. In John chapter 8, verse 24, Jesus says, and you shall die in your sins if you do not believe that Jesus is the Savior. If you don't believe that Jesus is the Savior, the Bible says that the consequences that such a person may die in his or her sins. And the Bible says, the judgment of that. If you know, I want to pray for those who want to make peace with God. You want to make peace with God. You want to know Him as your Lord and personal Savior. You want to surrender totally to the Lord that Jesus Christ. You don't want to continue this lifestyle of sin. You don't want to continue this lifestyle of adultery. You don't want to continue this lifestyle of lying. You don't want to continue the lifestyle of lesbianism.

homosexuality. Some people today, every Sunday, they go to church. After going to church on Sundays, throughout the weekend, you see them live lives that displeases God. Throughout the days, life that displeases God. The Bible says that God is a spirit. And they that also God is with God in truth. This morning, I want to pray for those who want to be born again. You want to be born again this morning.

those who are saying, Lord Jesus, I am sorry. Lord Jesus, I know that I am a sinner. Lord Jesus, I will never go back to sin. Father, as many that are making this rightful decision this morning, I pray for them that you cancel their names in the book of death and write their names in the book of life. I pray that you give them the power to go and sin no more. In Jesus' name I pray. I pray that no weapon formed against them shall prosper. I pray that any tongue that will rise in judgment against them shall be condemned. In the mighty name of Jesus, I pray that every closed doors against them, against their family, against their business, against their marriage, let it be opened. In the mighty name of Jesus, put a testimony in their mouth. In Jesus' name I pray. Amen. I believe you are blessed this morning here in God's world. For prayer and counseling, you can call 0803-539-3671. Or you can call 0707-967-1171. 0803-539-3671 or 0707-967-1171. Those of you who are led to sponsor this gospel, you can sow a seed to sponsor this work by sowing this OPA account number 803-539-3671. 803-539-3671. God bless you all. Shalom.

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Lord, in Jesus' name, discovering yourself, who you are, that mark the end of the operation of the enemies. When you discover who you are, you can go to church all your life, but if you don't know who you are, you will remain in fear. Just like most times you wake up, you sit down and be thinking, oh, what if I die now? My children will suffer. They will take my house. They will take this. How many of you still have such thoughts?

0: You used to have such thought before. Now raise your hand. Sometimes you just does this. You know why you think like that? Because you don't know who you are and what Christ have done for you. What the gospel have done, you don't know it. So it's important that you know yourself. Amen? It's important that you do what? Mm-hmm. It's important that you know yourself. You discover yourself important. This with a lot of things for you. In the book of Proverbs, chapter 11, verse 9, it said, "An hypocrite with his mouth destroyeth his neighbor, but through knowledge shall the just be delivered." Through knowledge. Come on, say, through knowledge shall be delivered. Not prayers. Answer me. Mm-hmm. Knowledge, that's all. So I'm here today. If there's any difference between you and me, it's because of what I know that you don't know. Nothing else. So when you are shaking, "Hey, I don't know. They say I have cancer," and you come and I'm laughing. "Sir, they say this cancer," and I'm still laughing. "They say this cancer. You don't know cancer. That one, they told person, but I say I know." That is because you don't know. So true knowledge shall the just man, talking about you, the just man, the innocent man who have not done anything wrong, but they are just fighting you. He said, "True knowledge shall be delivered." So it is that knowledge God wants to give you today. So you must accept it. There's what Christ have done for you. There's a reason why we are preaching. It's called gospel. What is it called? Gospel means good news. What does it mean? It's not a bad news. It's a good news. To the sick, that Jesus has come to heal them, he has settled the debt of their sickness. Not me. You see, whatever you receive here, we are just only emphasizing on what Christ has done already. There's nothing new. It was Christ that delivered you. It's not of a miracle. In fact, before your deliverance come, you were already delivered before you come here.
1: Amen.
0: You were delivered on the cross. Before you are talking of your healing was settled. It's not because of me. See, these are things you must accept in your heart. These are things you must accept. These are things you must believe. Jesus died. He resurrected. All for you and me. He said, "By whose stripe ye heal." By whose stripes, as they were whipping Jesus, he would remove the flesh. In God's calculation, that was for your healing. All the pains he went through was for your healing. You see, this is the reason why sickness cannot destroy you. But I know you did not know. I know that you do not know. Who am I? If somebody walked to you today and asked you, "Who are you?" You are going to start saying that, "My name is Favor. So we're a village. We are from Umada community." No, that's not who you are. That's not who you are. "I am Miracle by name, but that's not who I am." And when God show you who you are, it's important that you accept it. It's important that you accept it. Because you see, when you start thinking in line with the way God described you that you are, if you start thinking that way, everything will start responding that way. How many of you understand what I'm saying? Tell your neighbor, if you start thinking in line, who says you are, everything around you will start responding.

from the band. Yes. Everything about you start responding accordingly. Just by knowledge. I remember a story of a woman who boarded aeroplane for the first time and went and sat in those special seats that is for those VIPs. You know, the prices are higher than the normal one. So somebody on this place you are sitting down, seat you pay for. This is for higher people. And the woman laughed. The woman said, anywhere I want to sit inside this plane, I will sit. You cannot tell me where I will sit down. So different people came, they begged her, she refused. Ah. So they went and told the pilot that this woman is here, she refused to stand up. So the pilot walked straight to her and whispered something into her ear. So she took her bag and ran, with fear. To the back that she does not want to go and sat down shaking. So everybody was surprised and said, we've been begging this woman to leave here since and she refused. Pilot, what did you tell her? Why is she shaking? And the pilot said, not much. I only asked her, madam, where are you going to? He said, she's going to Lagos. Okay. The reason why we're asking you to leave this chair is that in 5 minutes from now, if you are still sitting on this chair, when the plane will drop at Enugu, they will drop you down. That the people who sit on this place you are sitting down, they will drop them at Enugu. That was how the lady took her bag because she was heading to Lagos and ran. Assuming she knows that the plane is not going to stop at Enugu, at least she could have been the first person to enjoy wherever you want to sit down. Knowledge. There are things you fear that used to fear you, but you don't know. There are things you have assumed in your heart that will happen to you that even God knows that that cannot happen to you. But just that you don't know. There are people

像

0: Good
1: Yes,
0: morning.
1: good morning.
0: That is you.

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Don't think about anything again. Just think about Him. Sing your own song. See what God is doing. When you enjoy Him.

Oh my God and my Father, bless your pains. I am a man, I am a man.

0: sometimes life don't have a balance. Let me see the photos you take with that phone. Have you not done it?
1: I have.
0: Is the camera brighter than this?

0: Okay, Nato.
1: No,
0: but this one are live stream.
1: No, this like stream time. People that are streaming, it's not live stream.
2: All my life you are
0: teaching. Don't they try to? Where is one time in life for here? You know if you come on, you know if you go to
1: this is the good time. This is the good time. They go up, they go down.
0: Slightly, no.
1: Until does they push me down. Okay, you mean I've got to, you know they go to church.
0: You know if you come up for this compound.
1: She can't walk down.
0: You send that me go market for the down.

Jesus Christ.

Jabba.

Oh, somebody, God is here. In Him we move. In Him we live. And have our victory.

what you do.

himself, and ultimately threatened with the Snoop Hunger Spot of Content 7 that he was coming to. However, the Independent National Electoral Commission dismissed the concerns, stating he remained financially on track and preparations for elections were progressing according to the time to move. The Christian Association of Nigeria in the 19th state and the federal capital territory, alongside bishops under the AGs, ecumenical synods of bishops, archbishops, apostles, and Donald Trump, and the U.S. military has ended the chain of Christians in Nigeria. The clergy described Trump's claim as misleading, false, and detached from realities on the ground, warning that it could trivialize the country's persistent security crisis. Trump, Friday, second intervention in Nigeria played inside the community, affected by insurgency and extremist activity. On the foreign scene, the death toll on the earthquakes in Venezuela has risen to at least 1,430 people. The president of the country's National Assembly, Jorge Rodriguez, said on Saturday. Rodrigo disclosed that at least 3,228 people have been injured and 3,142 families have lost their homes. The lawmaker added that the country had experienced at least 430 aftershocks in the wake of two main earthquakes, between magnitude 7.2 and 7.5 quakes hit the South American country on Wednesday, devastating the coastal area of La Guaira. We end the news of sports as Nigeria will be absent from 2026 FIFA World Cup, but one of Super Rugby's most celebrated achievements survived a potential challenge this week when Cape Verde's historical run through the entire group stage fell short of erasing the record the green and white held for 26 years. Cape Verde, ranked in the world, coming into the tournament, stunned the football world by navigating group H without a defeat, picking up three draws against Spain, Uruguay, and Saudi Arabia to finish second on 3 points and book a place in the round of 32. The achievement

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Because the God of vengeance won your battles for you. So you will win a man.

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3: 蛮。
1: It's F for this one. You press it.
3: But they say it's F2.
1: F2 is station identity.
3: Okay.
1: This one is press that F4. F4 that is it.
3: Okay, let me bring my book. Yeah, I have your

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Don't think about anything again, just think about Him. Sing your own song, Lord. See what God is doing. Can you enjoy it?

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0: But I press F4 just now.
1: F4 is just like, how will I say? Is just. It's just a sign, it's just an identity, but it's not a longer one, it's a shorter version of
0: the F1 now.

0: how about just take on two?
1: Come and take your place.
0: What do you press?

0: like that. Now all things going up and down, I break the last one now. What else am I going to change?
1: If I got this one up,
2: so this one is not the
3: car. What
4: are you putting Simon?
2: This is not the
4: Which one is Simon? Did you say? Are you ready,
5: Kim? I'm ready. And then African Prince.

0: Good afternoon, listeners. My name is Kennedy. Thank you for having me.
1: Okay, you're with us on a very short break back. Please call in and tell us everything you want to share with us about courage. Don't touch that dial.
0: Secondly, we'll introduce the courage. We'll discuss the courage among ourselves first. Maybe for like 5 to 10 minutes. And then also note that those calling, if they are regular callers, they also want to know how the program has been able to impact, you know, their lives. It's very, very important. It was also doing,
1: so that
0: wants
1: to ask both have questions.
0: We're also doing it. Yeah.
1: Nothing.
0: I didn't hear what you said.
1: So I'm looking for a question that I'll ask that will disorient you guys.
0: That will disorient us.
1: Yeah.
0: What does that mean? You are each reverence.
1: Yeah. Okay. I hope people have heard what to say. Uche and Eh?
2: Continue. I'm with you. I'm not a fan of that topic.
1: Of courage.
2: Mm-hmm.
1: Please hold yourself. When will come on? You say that.
0: What do you mean?
1: Wait, don't ask him now! Don't ask me. Let us come back.
2: No,
1: I need you to tell us. I need you. No,
2: it's not like a moving topic for me.
1: It's not a moving topic.
2: Yeah.
1: What do you mean? Like you don't think people are courageous?
2: No, people. For me, it's not.
1: Wow. Okay now.

0: Itu. I thought I was listening to.
1: Maybe she didn't, so she checked.

0: like I'm saying, like, when I reintroduce or whatever, then I'll just ask people what people think.
1: Of course.
0: I'll probably say what I think it is, then I'll ask.
1: Okay. Okay. Okay, that's fine.
0: So when I start asking, it keeps.
1: Okay, so which one? Okay, that's
2: fine. No, bro, can we start?
0: Yeah, I'll ask when we
2: start. Start first.
1: You will start.
2: If I have anything to say, I'll
1: start. Fine, that's fine. All right, you should be here now. Take a chair and come and sit.
0: Another one, no, there.
1: Okay.
0: Okay, we're coming in now. Welcome to the Year We Come Bible Quiz again. If you're just joining in, this is the Year We Come Bible Quiz on Sanders FM 105.7. And today we're not going to be doing Bible quiz or, you know, asking questions and having 5 seconds to answer. But we're going to do something interesting. We're going to be talking about courage, like I said before. And when you call in, please do well to tell us how this Bible quiz program has impacted in your life for this past month or the past year, you know, or anything. And then you give us anything about courage. Okay, now let's get right into it. We've been hearing courage for a very long time. Everybody knows the meaning of courage in the layman understanding. So personally, I feel like if you ask somebody what courage is, the person is going to say that courage is being fearless, you know, right? Right? Why are you eyeing me? Okay, but something that I want to say, something that I think is true, is that courage is not the absence of fear. It's not being fearless. It is the ability to face your fear. It's the ability to stand in the midst of the fear and, you know, stand gidiba. Do you understand? Do you understand, Mr. Ken?
1: Yes, I understand.
0: Yeah, so yes, that is what I think courage is. And courage can be applied in so many ramifications of our lives, including in our relationship with God. You know, that's where faith comes to play, because courage and faith go hand in hand. So another ramification is in our dealings with human beings, in love relationships. Yes, courage can come in different forms. So we're going to try to dissect those forms today. So I want to ask Mr. Ken, what do you think courage is? Don't say what I've said, though. Say something else.
1: What do you mean by that?
0: Don't say what I've said.
1: What do you mean by that? I should not say what he said.
0: Say something else.
1: I should say something else.
0: Yes.
1: Well, courage in the life of a Christian. I think every Christian needs to be courageous in everything they are doing. Yes, you mentioned about being fearless, and then you mentioned about your relationship with God and with people around you. To me personally, courage, it has a thing with faith also, right? Yeah, being courageous or having courage just means do not be afraid, right? And having confidence in yourself, being brave. Yeah, because when you lack courage, it's more of like when we're in school, they say you don't have ginger to do this thing, you know.
0: You have the mind.
1: Yes, you know, when we're in secondary school, so it's you don't have ginger to do this thing. So what comes to your mind is, you know, having courage, you know. They'll say someone courage to do this, you know, bringing your mind together. And then courage also comes with trust, right? Because if you are courageous, it means they are having a step forward to success or to achieve, you know, something. So courage in our life as Christians, every Christian needs to have courage, you know, in their lives, because this is what drives you. This is what gives you the motivation. This is what inspires you. This is what gives you the spirit to go and pursue that thing, or to go and seek for that thing, or to go and fight for that thing. And also at times courage also to confront somebody, or to confront a particular challenge or a particular problem. You know, if you're not courageous, I do not think you have the mindset to even to pray to God or to pray to a Lord,

Lord and personal Savior. So, like I said before, courage, it has a thing with faith. I know there's a part of the Bible, I think Philippians chapter 4, verse 13, says, I can do all things through Christ who strengthens me. Yeah. Definitely. I mean, when you listen or remember that verse of the Bible, you definitely know it will give you more inspiration about courage. So I think if you're a Christian, and when I mean a Christian, it's not just answering the name, I'm a Christian. No, when I mean Christian, you're a Christian by heart, you're a Christian by body, you're a Christian by soul. If you're a Christian, I mean active practicing Christian, not just Christian format or Christian when they are filling forms, you say religion, you put Christian. No. In your life as a Christian, it is very, very necessary, very, very important to note that you need courage in your life to move forward, because this is

0: Yeah.
1: That's like a trust fund. Now, okay, sorry. So further buttress your point, Mr. Ken, when you talked about having courage in God. There's something you said before, having confidence in God, because when you see how amazing he is, I don't understand him. If you look around, amazing God is, that is, and then you see how amazing God is, but you have seen everything that he has created, the whole creation, just look around you, even, and then you just be like cocky in Christ. I don't know if you understand. You're like arrogant in Christ. Do you understand? So yeah. When you are arrogant in Christ, you're like, you feel untouchable. Like nothing can come near you. Am I communicating?
0: Yeah, communicating. Yes. Yeah, with you.
1: You feel like nothing can come near you. So if the devil is trying to try his nonsense things, and you're like, you're a child of God. Like, have you seen my

0: you now say, I must go through with this. I'm going to do this. You want to start a business. You feel anxiety. You feel nervous. Is it going to work? Is it going to crumble? Now, the capacity of yourself to carry yourself going and say you want to start a business, even no matter the price of the amount of money you have, that's being courageous. But then you still have the fear. It's not that the fear is going to, it's not going anywhere. It's going to be there. But then you're going to stand in the midst of the fear. That's what makes you courageous. Yes. Yes, you want to say something?
1: Yeah. So, you were saying about forgiveness. Mm-hmm. And so
2: I said maybe you offended somebody. I want to say forgiveness.
1: Don't say maybe. When I offend somebody.
2: But I hardly offend people anyway. Yes, I'm just saying.
1: So for me, forgiveness, forgiving someone who hurts you, admitting your mistakes is also part
0: courageous.
1: Of being courage or being courageous.
0: It's courageous.
1: Then every one of us is battling or is fighting a battle that others may not know. But whatever your battle is today, remember the word of Jesus in John 16, verse 33, that says, in the world, you will have tribulations, but take courage. I have come. I have overcome the world. So our Lord is telling us that in everything you do, be courageous. In your discipline, in your career, in your work, everything you do, just be courageous. And do not allow fear to write the final chapter of your life. Because when you walk with God, you must surely win. And courage is also knowing that you have offended God, but still, you gathered yourself, you gathered the broken pieces together, and you go to your secret place, to kneel down and still tell him, Father,
0: forgive
1: me, for I have sinned, for I am a sinner. So having that courage to move on, to go and apologize, means that you believe, you have the courage, and you believe that he will forgive you. So,
2: okay, I think you opened the phone lines for call. 0816063618708160636. 618 7. Give us your name, your location, and how this program has impacted your life, and you give us your view on what we are discussing today. Who is there? Hello.
1: Hello.
2: Good afternoon. Happy Sunday to you.
0: Hello.
2: Happy Sunday to you. Hello, are you there?
0: Hello.
1: Hello?
3: Hello?
2: We lost that call. 0816063618 7. And that caller. Hello? Oh, sorry. What's going on? 0816063618 7. Hello? Yeah, good afternoon. Your name and location?

0: point. So, but I want to point out something. You said courage is a backup. To make things right, yes, it's a backup, but as an assurance from God, if you are talking biblical point, courage is an is just an assurance that you believe that because you know who you are with. You understand? Because even the case of David and Goliath, both the experienced soldiers, they were very afraid of Goliath. But then came a young man, a shepherd named David. You understand? So David was not fearless. He wasn't just fearless, but simply believed in God. So it was God that gave him that divine assurance that made him to proceed. You understand?
1: Yes.
2: Okay, thank you very much, Stephen, for your inputs. We deeply appreciate you. Keep listening to the program. Thank you for calling in once again.
1: All right, thank you. You're welcome.
2: 08160636187.
0: Hello, good afternoon, and welcome to You Can Bible Quiz on Zandas. 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
2: Please turn down the volume of your radio set. Oh my God, please, we sincerely appeal to our listeners and our callers. When you call us, please turn down the volume of, you know, you want to hear your voice, but then please, my ears are very important to us. Thank you.
0: Hello.
2: Oh my God. 08160636187. 08160636187.
0: Hello.
2: This person, wait, that one. This is particular number has been doing this. I don't know if it's intentional or not. Please.
3: 08160636187.
0: So in the case of Goliath, there's, I think, lessons that we'll learn there is that everybody has their own Goliath in life. It could be financial Goliath, financial difficulty, sickness, unemployment, family problems, disappointment, late marriage, etc. But one thing, Hello?
1: Yeah.
0: Your name and your location?
1: My name remains Comrade Frank from Works Layout.
3: Comrade Frank.
0: Comrade Frank from Works Layout. Are you a first time caller?
1: No.
0: Okay, did you go to church today?
1: Of course not.
0: Okay. So we are discussing about courage and.
1: Hold on.
0: Then also how the program have impacted in your life as a Christian.
2: This program, this Bible quiz, you said you're not a first time caller. That means you've been calling before. How has this program been able to impact in your life?
1: Honestly, the program has impacted so much in my spiritual life. Yes, it has impacted so much because several times there are some passages of the Bible that are sometimes, I have forgotten. This program always reflects my memories.
0: Ebwe!
2: Chai.
1: Always reflect my memories.
2: Chai.
1: Whenever I'm listening on it, I used to reflect back. Passages which I have forgotten.
2: Wow. Thank you very much, Mr. Frank. Thank you very much. We deeply appreciate this. You have a question. Go on.
3: He has a question. Go ahead.
1: Yeah, my question is, you talk about courage. Is courage different?
0: Well, let me give you my own. Yes.
2: Are you done with your question?
1: Hello?
2: Are you done with your question?
1: Yes.
2: Will you also contribute to what you're discussing, or is it just a question you want to ask?
1: Yes, it's a question I want to ask.
2: Okay, that's fine. Which
1: can you hear me? Like, my own understanding. Anybody who doesn't have faith cannot have courage.
2: Okay.
1: Anybody who doesn't have courage cannot have faith.
0: Answer your question, right? Mr. Frank, to answer your question, right, faith and courage are two sides of the same coin. One cannot do without each other. So courage leads to faith. Faith, they walk in pari passu.
2: Yes.
0: First faith. You must have courage to believe that God will save you. You must have courage to believe that God

0: God will make a way. You must have courage to believe that success is waiting for you at the end, for you now to start the journey. So it is courage that, in fact, for me, I can say that I can, yeah, I can tell you that courage is what motivates God for him to perform. Even that this is my son, trust in the process, let me not disappoint him. You understand?
1: For sure.
0: Yes, you can cite. We have so many examples in the scripture, even in Matthew, when Peter stepped on water, it was courage too.
2: Because he had faith.
0: He had faith in God.
3: So thank you.
1: Have privilege to come back.
0: No, next Sunday.
3: Next Sunday you can. Thank you for today.
1: Okay, thank you.
0: Thank you.
3: Oh, I like the fact that he statement actually about this program. He said it brings him, gives him memories. Some forgotten verses in the Bible that when we listen to the program, it brings him back. And this is what the program is all about. Mr. Frank, thank you for those words. But by the way, birthday and the bell. In Monday's birthday, it's true.
2: Ring bell for me.
3: We are celebrating today. Right. Candida, I'm wondering if you are shining today. Is your birthday, Phyllis?
2: Birthday glow.
3: Happy birthday once again. Many more years to you.
2: Thank you.
3: More protection, more money.

Hey, Sev, don't forget that this program is also supported by Old English Restaurant and ABC Transport. Yeah, last week we gave out some travel tickets to our winners. I also want to announce to you that we also

0: tickets to that. All you need to just do is to be in our program, call us. If you win, we'll give you a ticket to do your way bills and to travel to any part of Nigeria. I mean, that's really amazing. From Abuja, from Owerri to Abuja, which, I do you know how much it is?
1: Yeah, around 40-something thousand, night bus.
0: That was night bus. Mm. No, we are talking about
1: money. I'm talking about like traveling at night because of the cost. So.
0: Oh, really?
2: No, I don't.
0: I say that more buses on the road at night than daytime. Is that what you're saying?
1: To places like Lagos, Abuja is night normally.
0: So we shouldn't see buses on what
1: saying. It's not what I'm saying.
2: We do.
1: Night I'm buses arrive in the morning. So,
0: is it my mom's call? We only have it. So, special thank you to us to this program. I want to say thank you to ABC Transport. I want to say thank you, Place 7 months free shopping ticket to all amazing. 7 months is lovely. One is Amawaya, one is in Irete, and one is in New Owerri, just opposite Vilaga. The price is there, they are fair enough. So, frontline partner, Old English Restaurant. Thank you for giving me your ticket to give to our winners. Thank you for the lunch. Thank you for the bread. And also, BC Transport. Thank you for giving us the travel ticket to our winners. Now,

0: say something.
1: Yeah, so to the mother who struggles to raise her children after losing the husband, the father who leaves home before dawn to provide for the family, the student who

0: Kennedy.
1: And you just give me vibes. All right, thank you very much for listening. See you next Sunday by 3 p.m.
0: We are leaving you with this song.
1: Okay, we're leaving you with Father, Father. Courageous. Courageous by who? Uche Chukwu Ibeblam. Bye.
2: So reset for the next issue.
1: Alright, thank you so much for having me.
2: Alright, I'm going to say happy birthday. It's called the promise.
1: It's true, happy birthday. How are you celebrating? This Sunday,
2: I'm going to meet you. Maybe my next year to be Sunday. You know it's random.
1: No,
0: it's on Monday.
2: The days are random.
1: No, my birthday was actually on Friday.
0: On Friday. Happy birthday.
3: Yeah, we'll see you next week.
2: Bye now. We'll talk later.
3: Where is the evangelist?

0: checking. Zandas FM. You, stay tuned.
1: Was that where that video record?
2: Yes.
1: You recorded it, bro.
0: Let's go. We recorded it. Two shots.
1: What's up, people? My name is Yen Michi. Yeah, what's up?
3: What is it? My name is Emma, and this
0: yo, what I'll be coming from Latin and down.
2: You can't find it.
0: In the Bongo Land, baby. It's the Bongo flavor.
1: Oh, fine.
0: What up, people's going praise.
2: Okay. That's always the word of
1: it. I'm the man.
0: Yeah, okay.
2: Where is our phone line?
1: So? I don't know who displaced it right there.
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2: 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We are here again to do what we know how.

thoughts and your opinions based on our conversation today. I remain Chrissy Okaloto, program denominational program. If you're a minister of God and you have all it takes, you have the spiritual and religious parts to be part of this program and conversation, you are highly welcome. Today, we have

0: far away the United States of America, and we are privileged to have today in the studio as a guest in Christendom in the person of Pastor. I prefer Doctor based on the life lived in pastoral ministry. The person of Pastor Ikechukwu Nnodim. Of God, you're welcome to Christendom.
1: Thank you. I am privileged to be a blessing to my listeners and even all other people. You know, we are concerning the cross Christ. The reason why many people don't understand what this cross is important is where Jesus Christ was crucified. He died. Why did he have to do that? The Bible says that he has seen it.
0: To proceed, this program,
1: yes,
0: is all about Christian and religious mysteries based on Christian tradition, culture, and faith.
1: Okay.
0: Now, we are looking at the topic, like you have rightly dived into the conversation, the mystery of the cross of Jesus Christ. The mystery of the cross of Jesus Christ. Now, our listener would want to know, what is this mystery of this cross? To start with.
1: The mystery of the cross. First of all, we have to understand what the cross is all about.
0: Good. Let's go.
1: The cross is where Jesus was crucified. He was nailed there, and it was on that cross that he died. So one thing is, why did he have to die?

0: people of the world that now decide to receive him as their Savior and Lord and follow him to go to God, that it is in him that their sins were, you know, removed.
1: Okay, now, sir, we want you to tell us, our listeners, because non-Christians are also part of what we

0: what? Made sinners. So all, by one man's obedience, God created all human beings and everything. He's the creator, the owner of everything. And he created us for his own good. For him to use us to manifest his nature, his life, whatever he will.
1: Okay, God created man's own good and yes. Not for man's
0: good. No, man's good is in love. God is merciful. For you to receive that, you have to have a fellowship with him. Do you see what covenant is all about? I have covenant with my wife. Okay, relate with my wife as her husband, her head, her leader. I'm stronger than her. I go and make money. I do everything to take good care of her. And that is the covenant. And she submits to me. And as she does that, I love her. Lay my life down for her. And that's exactly what it is. God created Adam. And he told Adam, before he made Adam, he said, let us make man in our image and according to our likeness. That means they will be like us. God is spirit. God lives a spiritual life.
1: So what is in a simpler language, what is the message?

0: putting to death, you know, your fleshly desires. Jesus, the Bible says, God put all the sins of the whole world in him.
1: So by implication of your definition of the cross of Jesus Christ, that means that somebody who is not a Christian has no relationship with God.
0: That's right.
1: Is that what you're saying?
0: Oh, yes. Immediately.
1: Is he not too religious and selfish?
0: No, it is not. That's the truth. How do you know truth? How do you know it? You know it through the Word of God. Truth is the Word of God. Okay? So for you to know truth, seek. Okay? So that's what the Bible teaches us. And Jesus was here on earth. Those who walked with him, they were witnesses of what happened in him and through him. And they put it in the Bible for us to know. And that's why when we read it by faith, let me give you an example.
1: We want you to still speak on the direction of the mysteries of the cross so that we want to clarify that point and pick it up from there.
0: If you can allow me to, you know, I want people to understand, why do we need the cross? We need the cross because man lives for his flesh. Selfish. He lives for his flesh. But he doesn't belong to himself. He's supposed to live for God who owns him. God owns me. It's like my son, my shoe I came here with. If I want to put it on, because that's why I bought it, and he says I'm not going to, he wants to sleep, then I will tear it and throw it away. Nothing happened with, don't do this. The Satan, the enemy of God, came and told them, do it. Instead of obeying your creator, you went ahead and obeyed his enemy. And now that you have obeyed his enemy, God said, well, since you want to follow him, he casted him out from the paradise. The Garden of Eden is the paradise of God. He removed him from there. So that he has to go and do what? Take care of himself. Since you think that I'm living for myself. Because when she saw, Eve saw that the good for food, good for making her wise of life, she disobeyed it and gave to the husband and also. And when they followed Satan, what happened to them? God pushed me away from there. I'm not going to be taking good care of you anymore because I gave you everything you needed in life to take good care of you. But since you don't want to submit to me, whether you are and your son, obey him, with him. Every through Adam received an inheritance of Adam, so of living and doing only what is good. That happened. What happened? God chased them out.

0: Children of God, look, let me read this to you. John chapter 1, verse 12. John chapter 1. I like to read Bible, though, because when I say it in the head and people don't understand, it says in verse 12, but as many as received him, that is the word of God. The word of God is God. That's what he says in verse 1. When we receive Christ, who is the word of God, he says, as many as received,
1: okay,
0: children of God. He gave us the right.
1: What translation is this?
0: This is New King James.
1: Okay.
0: I don't like to go with old King James. Okay. I know why it was written and how it was written.
1: And you jettisoned it?
0: It's good, but it's not perfect. This is better.
1: It's the same Bible.
0: Not supposed to be translated there. Some areas where he says, King James calls all of them. But sometimes, but there was eons. But King James calls what? World. That's what makes it King James. He has a lot of faults in King James. Most of the Bibles you read.
1: The word of God has faults?
0: The literal. When you say the word of God, is it?

0: Yes, it's not the symbol.
1: Okay,
0: the real thing.
1: The cross is the symbol.
0: Right.
1: Crucifying the flesh. What does it stand for?
0: Crucifying the flesh is put the desires of the flesh, put it down, than the desires of God.
1: Do you really know some people who Christians?
0: Yes.
1: But they have crucified the lust of the flesh. They have crucified some of these things you have mentioned.

the school. I didn't go to school. You who college. That's what you all went to go and study. Bible college. I was doing a master's program. All of a sudden, God said, why? Because I was trying to, the teacher, most of my exam, I have said that is just the school. My wife is the only one that finished. Before then, I had.

0: Are you afraid
1: I am not the
0: take
1: president.
0: responsibility?
1: I'm not the founder. The founder is the Holy Spirit.
0: But you are the general overseer.
1: He used me. I yielded my vessel. Say, God, whatever you want to do, do it.
0: If you want to join us in this program, give a suggestion, question, you have been listening to the Man of God, you can join us by calling 081-606-36187. 081-606-36187. Sir,
1: yeah,
0: go ahead.
1: We are not of the world. We are led by the Spirit of God.
0: By the standard of this, the
1: That's
0: ministry
1: right.
0: of the...
1: My flesh to death. All those who belong to Christ have crucified the what? The flesh. With its passions and desires. That's Galatians chapter 5, verse 24. We allow the Holy Spirit in us to, as Christians, to manifest. But everyone who is not a Christian lives a selfish life. Even when he does practice.

0: what other thing does the cross offer me that is unique, that I cannot, that religion?
1: What it does is that the sinner in Christ, he died. Believe it. Faith without works. So because of my faith, and now I believe in Christ, I have faith in him, and now follow him. If you want to follow him, you must do what? Deny self.
0: Let me ask you, sir, is there any

0: shall be blessed. So then,
1: so what is the meaning of the
0: gospel? Is about Jesus. Oh no, good news.
1: Simple, that is what it means.
0: The good news is that deliver us from that cursed nature.
1: Okay.
0: And remember, faith without works is dead. And walk by following him, obeying him, doing what he tells me to do. You know, how, you know, you are. He said, look at what he said. He said in John verse 31, he said, as he said this to those who abide in my word, then you are truly my disciple. If you don't abide in his word, you are not his disciple. There's a follower.
1: Okay.
0: Acts chapter 26, verse disciples were followers.

0: God stopped you. Jesus
1: Yeah,
0: Christ stopped
1: when
0: you.
1: he called me to go and preach the gospel, I stopped.
0: Okay.
1: I already went to the school where I was going to do my master's program, and I was working and making good money. He changed my life.
0: He altered your direction.
1: And when he told me to come back to Nigeria, I didn't want to come back. That is the cross. I don't live for myself anymore. I live for him and preach the gospel.
0: I did more deeply conversing, discussing.
1: Hey, let me tell you, not intuition.
0: Or somebody told you.
1: Let me give you an example. One day I was praying with my wife. I knelt down praying with him. This happened practically. We were praying together, and I was crying to God. I'm praying, forgive me, cleanse me, receive me. You know what? Right there, I left my place where she was with me, and I was in another place.
0: Yeah,
1: in U.S. I wasn't sleeping. I wasn't dreaming. It was a trance. I went to a place. It was only me in darkness. It was like here, full of darkness. I couldn't even see this thing here, this mic here. And because I couldn't see it, you know what? A light like this, one, only one, beamed from heaven to where I was. And
0: pierced through the
1: beam from
0: heaven.
1: I didn't even know where ceiling was.
0: Okay.
1: Everything was dark. I didn't see ceiling. All I saw was light from heaven beaming down to me, around me, and told me, yes, you are a sinner, but now you are what? Pregnant. I'm pregnant of a new life, a life of righteousness. That's what he told me.
0: And that should be how many years ago now?
1: This happened in 1981. Wow. 1981.
2: August.
1: Not only that. Oh,
0: August, to be precise.
1: Hey, you know how I came back? God told me. He told me. I saw myself carrying a large pot of earthen vessel. I was carrying a large pot of water coming to Nigeria. I'm from Bise. So I went to my village, to the market square. I was carrying that pot of water coming home. And when I got there, everybody had left the market. It was around 7 o'clock. And there were only two portions of people in that place. One part of them were who? The elders were in another area, you know, making arrangements for the village. Another group were in another area. The children were in another, worshiping God. God says, take that water to them. I took it to them, and they started enjoying it. This happened many times. What I'm telling you is not my own mentality.

listen to people. Many churches teach the wrong thing. People don't want to read the Bible, pray to God, seek after God. And then when you go to church, you offer what God has laid in your heart to give to members of the church. When we go to church, we are different people, you know, becoming one. Church is not only one man goes there. You allow people to share what is in their heart. And when they share, the elders will now correct and say, no, this is wrong because the Bible says it's wrong. This is right because it's right. And when you hear the word, put it to work.

0: I'm good. Good. Resisting. Shalala.
1: Charger no dey. I don't find charger. Okay, my charger is even.

0: franchise every minute for Nigeria. Doris Ogala, Akala's uncle. That's even more of a realistic future.
1: It's alright. You don't want it.

0: they're gonna do it again.
1: Mama, she said, go ahead. I'm walking in the air. I'm fucking up my mind there. Oh, she loves me.
0: Projects to them in my head.
2: This is crazy because 2030 is

0: any form of conflict. We're all aware of the Ukraine Russia war and how that
1: was hidden. Ukraine Russia was hidden.
0: And the devastation that has come with the war.
1: Only Iran and
0: still have light. Buildings still have water running into them to service the water in those buildings. Right. So just as you have electricity,
1: gas supply,
0: road infrastructure as critical aspects of the economic critical sectors, nobody wants their digital infrastructure to be a critical national infrastructure, right? And the goal is that they want it to withstand any form of crisis. So that's the first sub-vision or the first sub-goal. Now, the second sub-goal is that they want to create an integrated digital ecosystem to seamless service. And for their citizens to experience government as one connected system rather than many disconnected agencies. Okay, so how are they going to do about this? They are obviously going to build a one-stop shop for all of their digital services. That is to say that government agencies are going to share the same platform, though different platforms within a particular system, right? So that's how they seem to design. And I saw something. Maybe I'll just say it before we go further. The plan for this seamless service is not just to it's not just about the government or about citizens receiving seamless service from the government. It's also about how households. The quantity of data, the quality of data. So the quantity of data, the quality of data that households are going to enjoy. So in a bit, reading it was about 1 gigahertz of data. That's the quality. So just like, you have, if you go to the village now in some parts of Nigeria, even in university, right? If you go to my mother's village, you go to my father's village, sometimes you have to go to the riverside, for you to be able to have quality network. These guys don't want that. They want everybody to be able to access at least 1 gigahertz. Those that are into tech, they understand better. But that kind of quality of service, that is what they want. And they want it to be seamless, right? So they are building a platform for all of the agencies, so that you just go to the platform and then you go to the division that you want, and then you access the service, that you want. And they want it to be as quick as possible, as seamless as possible, right? Now, they also want to digitalize their economy, but they want to do it. They want it to be citizen centric.
2: That's right.
0: So they're not going to design it like a digital economy.
3: Let me just sit down first now.
1: This is blue.
4: Is that the recording?
1: He's the blue guy.
4: Of this.
1: He's the blue guy.
3: Okay.
4: That is the recording. That is the. Are you sure? Let me see.
1: Whoa, the it should bleed. Oh.

0: I'm done with this.
1: This Nigerian primaries made me laugh. 130, 200.
0: I'm sending you the recording. This is the recording that is going on. Why are you using this Wi-Fi? But this Wi-Fi is not helping my chance.

0: that you love me. Don't last forever. Fool. When you walked out my life. When you walked out my life.
1: When you walked out my life.
0: Cause I just watch this every time.
1: Let's go.
0: Oh, maybe. I don't know that side.
1: You have your phone, right? Let's do the karaoke.
0: Cause I just watch this every time. All these days I feel like you and me. How do you
2: I've sent it to people
0: just trying to pass you.
1: So you know Heartbreak Anniversary, where, right? Heartbreak Anniversary,
2: yeah, but I give them.
1: Get the karaoke. I want you to sing it. And you see that voice, she's that's your voice. You finally found your voice without trying. I need you to build on that.
2: I've been practicing lately.
1: That's what you call
2: I've been practicing lately on my voice.
1: That voice is more of, it's not thick, it's an airy voice. It's a raspy voice. Girls are going to fall for that. Now I need to hear you sing that Heartbreak Anniversary really well.
2: Yeah, let me send this shit to you first. Because this one is more important.
1: Yeah, actually, your priorities are right.
2: Yeah. So let me just, I'm sending the second file. Let me send the third file as well.
0: Do everything you don't know.
2: I said to Jason, can be beautiful. There's some people that will appreciate music. Like, yes, music saves. I did it my way. So, what is a man? What does he got? If not himself. But
1: you sent for that, right?
2: Yeah, I sent for
1: that. Okay.
2: I thought as much. Because I'm actually singing it on my key, safe. It's on C.
0: Balloons are deflating. Guess they look lifeless like me. We miss you on your side of your bed.
1: Hello?
3: Hello, bro.
0: Still got your teens here. Just stare at me like souvenirs.
1: Sorry?
0: Don't let you
1: humble. Have fun now. I did.

0: Also,
1: today
0: yes, but I'm about to leave now, right now.
1: But I won't last forever. School outside, like when you walked out my life. Why you walked out my life?
0: Okay.
1: I get it like this.
0: Okay. So that will be tomorrow now. How much is the person saying? But has he also seen because that tomorrow I also want to show someone else here. So how we go do? Okay, you know what, let me come out tomorrow first. Let me come out tomorrow, we'll figure out how we go do. Yeah, let me come when I come out tomorrow. I don't know. Okay. Okay, no problem. I don't know. All right, go ahead. I'm listening.
1: Ooh, balloons are deflated. Guess they look lifeless like me. But I miss you on your side of your bed. Still got your things, yeah. They stare at me like so. That one might be in this like book.
0: Thank you.
1: One of these bad. I was thinking like this, so I just had to get the right karaoke. We calm down. Balloons are deflated. Alright, yes, come down. Let's go. Oh, balloons are deflated. Guess they look lifeless like me. Miss you on your side of your bed. Still got your tins, yeah. They stare at me like souvenirs. Don't wanna let you bump my head. Just like the day that I met you. The day that I thought forever. Said that you love me. But that will last forever. It's cold outside. Like when you walk out my life. Why you walk down my life? Get like this every time. On these days I feel like you were me. Happy anniversary. Cause I remember every time. On these days I feel like you were me. Happy anniversary. Do you ever think of me? No. Oh, nah. I'm building my hopes up like presents open to this day. I still see your message you I'm foolishly patient. Can't get past the taste of your lips. Don't wanna let you off my head. It's like the day that I met you. The day I thought forever. Say that you love me. But that won't last forever. It's cold outside. Like when you walked out my life. Why you walked out my life? Night, get like this every time. On this day, I feel like you were me. Heartbreak anniversary, cause I.

0: Dziewczynko, mi to no, no, no. O mi, cause I think of you, think of you. Has ended.
1: Try that song. Try that on weekend. When I try to put it in your key.
0: Which song is that weekend song? Save your tears.
1: Yeah. Save your tears for another day. Oh, yeah. Save your tears for another day. I don't want to be a problem. I've broken the AI.
0: I never knew that one could break AI.
1: No, you can't. Give it a complex enough task. I think I've broken
0: it. It's just like, yo, I don't understand.
1: Let me stop doing this. Yes.
2: Claude is responding in the background. Once it's complete, you sit here.
1: I have no patience for whatever he's doing.
0: Man. All right, let's see it. See if it is. Let's see how it goes. Naya, I saw you call you. You look so happy when I'm not with you. But then saw me caught you by surprise. A single tear drop falling from your eyes. I don't know why I run away. I'll make you cry when I run away. You could have asked me why I broke your heart. You could have told me that it fell apart, but you walked past me like I wasn't there, and just pretended like you didn't care. I don't know why I run away. I'll make you cry when I run away. Take me back, cause I wanna stay. And save your tears for another. Save your tears for another day. Save your tears for another day. So I made you think that I would always stay. I said some things that I should never say. Yeah, I broke your heart like someone did mine.
1: I broke your heart like someone did to mine. Now you will love me for a second time. I don't know why I run away.
0: Oh, girl. I said I'll make it when I run away. Go take

I don't know why I run away. I'll make you quit. I run away. Your tears for another day. Oh God, I said, say, your

0: Say your tears for another day.
1: That's finished.
2: Good, we're improving. I'm getting tired of waiting for this to fill up.
0: Sipping. What you do?
2: Now which other song? Okay, now do you think you can carry that?
1: Yeah, I'm trying.
0: What you doing?
1: What you doing?
0: Where you at?
1: Where you
0: at? Oh, you got plans. Don't say that. Shut your trap. I'm sipping wine.
3: Sip.
0: On the road.
3: Frozen.
0: I look too good.
3: Good.
0: To be alone.
3: Ooh.
0: My house clean.
3: Ooh.
0: My pool.

0: Now when the song come, now where everywhere go bust though. Oh yeah. Put them now.
1: Leave the door open. Yeah.
0: Silk Sonic.
1: Yeah. The door. I really like that song.
0: Ooh, I like this. I can make a song from this.

0: dopamine.
1: Wait. Oh god, come on. I let it snow. There's one part this will get. After that, I'll just leave you.
2: What is you doing? Where you at? Where you at? Oh, you the fly, you the fly. Don't say that. Shut your trap. I'm sipping wine. Sip, sip. On a rope. I look too good to be alone. My house clean, pool warm. My jaw shaved, blue like a newborn. I should be.
0: Hey! Not only I like the lyrics.

auf was ich mich nicht gewinnen kann. What you doing? What you doing? Where you at? Oh, you got plans? Oh, no, I'm done. I'm standing.

0: Say, what are you doing? What you doing? Where you at? You get plans? Don't say that. Shut your trap. I'm sipping wine. Sip in a row. I look too good to be alone. Ooh, house clean, my pool warm. Just shake, smooth like a newborn. We should be dancing. Oh boy, I'm on cue. My house clean. My pool warm.
1: Follow the key.
2: Follow the
1: rule.
2: Yeah, you get the key.
1: You need to. Let me see. Only one design we made you didn't do. I just super rated.

0: 好，我们叫个弟弟。
1: Sipping, what you doing?
0: What you doing?
1: Where you at?
0: Where you at?
1: Where you go, please?
0: Oh, you go, please.
1: Don't say that.
0: Shut your trap.
1: I'm swine. I'm in the room.
0: You're too good to be alone.
1: Woo-hoo.
0: House clean.
1: House clean.
0: Pool warm. Just shake. Move like a

0: Sorry, I'm looking for another karaoke. This one is bad. What I mean by the when you're doing karaoke, like, you need the words to come before you even sing them, but the words are coming just as you're about to sing them, so that trips you up. I don't know if that makes any sense to you at all.
1: Makes sense, but
0: let's try this one. These are my people, party time.

0: Sit back. What you doing? Where you at? You get blessed. Don't say that.
1: Shut your trap.
0: Sipping wine. Sip on in a robe. I look too good.

0: Oh, sorry. Let me.
1: 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And you want me like I want you to not, baby.
2: Tell me that you found me.
1: Ooh. Ooh. So tight.
3: So tight.
1: I won't buy it. Unless you like it. If you smoke,
3: I got the hands.
1: And if you're hungry, girl, like a fillet.
3: Mm-hmm.
1: Oh, baby, don't chip me away.
3: There's so much we're going away.
1: I'm talking kissing, coddling, rose petals in the bathtub. 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
0: 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Okay,
1: Claude is smarter than Gemini. 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
0: Mm-hmm.

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1: Come on.
0: Tell me that you got me too.

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1: 6%. 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
1: Every time we hit it hard,
0: hey,
1: we don't make it easy, man.
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1: wish I could beat it for you.
0: Hey,
1: hey, give me a reason to do. Every time I'm working down, I can hear you telling me to turn it around. Fighting for my trust, say you won't back down. Even if you gotta risk it all right now. Oh, I know you're scared of the unknown. You don't wanna be alone. I know it's always gonna go, but you're sounding like a troll.
0: Hey! You left in the dust, you stand by
1: you, sunflower.
0: Hey, you love me too much.
1: You were left in the dust,
0: unless you stand by you.

0: this is somebody's wife one day.
1: Is this person around? What is my guy's name? Can you tell him to come in? Come and take over. I am John.
2: Yeah, bro.
3: That was a little money.
2: Oh!

0: Valida HQ. So, when I'm a car bank, you have already got some tips on the possibility of a bumble game.
1: What the hell was that?
2: What happened?
1: What's the song?
0: Michael Bolton.
1: Oh,
0: when a man loves a woman.
1: Oh! When a man loves a woman, things are always gone.
0: Crazy, crazy.
1: Come on!

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1: Hello, Snow Species, and as news in brief, I am Victor Samuel, and here are the headlines. 2027 election, funding delay raises fears. 3,228 injured as Venezuela earthquake death eats 1,430, and finally, Nigeria's 1998 record stands as round of 32 begins. The news in details. Major political parties have warned that the delay in the release of funds to the Independent National Electoral Commission for 2027 general election may undermine election preparations and the credibility of the polls. The African Democratic Congress, People's Democratic Party, the Nigeria Democratic Congress said delayed funding could disrupt key procurement timelines, erode public confidence in the electoral process, and ultimately threatening the smooth conduct of 2027 elections. However, the Independent National Electoral Commission dismissed the concerns, stating it remained financially on track and the preparations for elections were progressing according to the timetable. Elsewhere, the Christian Association of Nigeria in the 19 Northern States and the Federal Capital Territory, alongside bishops under the aegis, ecumenical synods of

bishops, archbishops, apostles, and senior clergy have dismissed the claim by the United States President Donald Trump that the U.S. military had ended the killing of Christians in Nigeria. The clerics described Trump's claim as misleading, false, and detached from the realities on the ground, warning that it could trivialize the country's persistent security crisis. Trump, during an event in Washington on Friday, said American intervention in Nigeria played a major key role in halting attacks allegedly targeted at Christian communities, particularly in areas affected by insurgency and violent extremist activity. The death toll from the earthquakes in Venezuela has risen to at least 1,430 people. The president of the country's National Assembly, Jorge Rodriguez, said on Saturday. Rodriguez disclosed that at least 3,228 people have been injured and 3,142 families have lost their homes. The lawmaker added that the country has experienced at least 430 aftershocks in the wake of two main earthquakes. Between magnitude 7.2 and 7.5 quakes hit South American country on Wednesday, devastating the coastal area of La Guaira. We have the news of sports as Nigerian reaction from 2026 FIFA World Cup, but one of the Super Eagles' most celebrated achievements survived a potential challenge this week when Cape Verde's historical run through the entire group stage fell short of raising the record the green and white held for 26 years. Cape Verde, ranked 64th in the world, coming into the tournament, stunned the football world by navigating group H without a defeat, picking up three draws against Spain, Uruguay, and Saudi Arabia to finish second on 3 points and book a place in the round of 32. The achievement made the Blue Sharks only the third lowest ranked nation to reach the knockout round since FIFA introduced its ranking system in 1994. A remarkable feat for a country of roughly 525,000 people making her first ever appearance at the World Cup. That's news as edited by Francis Ekomuka. Before we go, we'll take a look at the headlines. 2027 election, funding delay raises fears. 3,238 injured as Venezuela earthquakes death toll hits 1,430. And finally, Nigeria's 1998 record stands as round of 32 begins. I am Victor Samuel. Thank you for listening.

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4: 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I celebrate your
5: time, the Lord bless you and keep you and preserve you and protect you. God bless you wherever you are. I come your way in the name of our Lord Jesus Christ. Amen. This is the Power Redemption Hour. A moment to hear the word of God to bless our soul. A moment of prophetic declaration to release the blessings of God upon the people. Hallelujah.
6: Hallelujah.
5: Amen. I am the Right Reverend Ambassador Chamberlain Chimwobamwigwe, the Bishop of Penel Anglican Church, and of course, founder of the Evangelical Prayer Network International.

Praise the Lord. Hallelujah. Whenever you hear my voice, I am speaking to the faithful, those whose faith are in the Lord. They are the people I am speaking to. Those who believe words of prophecy, who believe on the power of God to deliver people from captivity, they are the ones I'm speaking to. Those who are longing to do the will of God, people who are shattered and battered as a result of painful circumstances, lingering issues of lives, they are the people I am talking to. I am here to speak to the sinners, to speak even unto the righteous that is so troubled by predicament. Jesus Christ is Lord. In this hour of power redemption, I come your way in the name of our Lord Jesus Christ. Hallelujah. Amen. Taking authority over environments where the voice is heard. Yes, you are hearing my voice wherever you are. As long as my voice is sounding there, I take absolute authority. No earthborn cloud is permitted to rise in that environment. If anyone rises to cause pain, rises in oppression of the children of God, who is privileged to listen this hour, the wrath of God shall befall that personality, no matter who you are. The wrath of God that comes with fire and thunder and tempest and whirlwind shall come upon you. Therefore, every environment right now is sanitized and therefore is not allowed for any form of demonic oppression, not just now, up to the night onward. You are not allowed to permit it. Therefore, let the weak that hears me be strengthened. Let the sick under the sound of my voice be healed. Let the afflicted be set free. Let every yoke break. Let every embargo of death disappear. Let the dying be revived and restored. It is the hour of power redemption. Hallelujah. A moment the Lord shall redeem his people. Hallelujah. Welcome to another glorious edition of Power Redemption Hour. Makubakata, I welcome you once more in the name of Jesus Christ. Today, the Lord is sending his word to every man, to every woman and family that has been harassed by a stubborn giant. The giant rather may be fear. It may be sickness, poverty, delay, disappointment, oppression, affliction, stagnation. The giant could be barrenness, addiction, or any power that has risen to challenge the peace God has ordained for your life. The giant might be a man, a witch doctor, an evil man and woman that has stood your way and that has vowed that it shall never be well with you. Whoever that giant is, I confront that giant with the word of God. For I come with power, for I come to display authority, the authority of heaven. Whoever hears my voice, and you are worried, you are settled now. No devil, no demonic agent can hear my voice and withstand it. May the fire of God locate you where you are. Metekatu, Zakushele, Meketepekete, Mesetelea, Jisepaku, Remasanto Kote. It is time for many people to be saved. Hallelujah. Tonight, we are dealing with a giant that troubles your peace. The Bible declares in 1 Samuel chapter 17 that Goliath stood day and night to intimidate the armies of Israel. His greatest weapon was not his sword, but fear. Many believers today are facing giants that have spoken negatively into their lives for years. But hear the word of the Lord. Every Goliath that has mocked your destiny tonight or this evening shall fall. David did not prevail because of his size. He did not

the battle belongs to God. The giant standing before your marriage, before your finances, your career, your ministry, your health, your children, your promotion, your business, and your destiny is no match for the Almighty God. Today, I prophesy that every giant troubling your peace shall receive a divine stone from heaven. Every voice of intimidation, speaking failure, rejection, setback, hopelessness into your life shall be silenced by the blood of Jesus Christ. The Lord shall arise and scatter every enemy of your testimony. If there is anyone listening who has not surrendered his life or her life to Jesus Christ, understand now that the greatest giant confronting humanity is sin. Jesus Christ came, died, and rose again so that we might have victory. I urge you to surrender your life to him today, and the Prince of Peace will reign in your heart. No giant can withstand a life fully yielded to Christ. Hallelujah. Amen. And so I pray for you, my listeners, that in the mighty name of Jesus Christ, every giant assigned against your peace, let it be destroyed by fire. Be destroyed by fire. Be destroyed by fire. Be destroyed by fire. Be destroyed by fire. Be destroyed by fire. Be destroyed by fire. Be destroyed by fire. Every giant assigned against your peace, against the peace of your marriage, against the peace of your home, against the peace of your children, by the resurrection of the name of Jesus Christ of Nazareth, let it be destroyed by fire. Be destroyed by fire. Be destroyed by fire. Be destroyed by fire. Be destroyed by fire. If you believe that giant is completely destroyed in the name of Jesus, every power intimidating your destiny, let it fall and perish in the name of Jesus. Makuba Katelia, every giant of poverty, giant of sickness, giant of delay. Keep power.

You shall set the base. In a space of 7 days, you shall receive a call. A call. It is a miracle call. A call that will bring a miracle connection to change that ugly story. It is the grace of God that has located you today. Wherever you are listening in, Powochip, may you experience the miracle of God, for the yoke of that foundation is broken right now as I speak with you. Remember, Jesus Christ is Lord, and he remained the Lord forever and ever. Amen. Every satanic voice speaking fear into your heart, I silence it as you hear me. Let every closed door against any person be opened. Let every captive be delivered. Let every yoke be broken. And let every chain shattered now by fire. Hallelujah. I command restoration of lost blessings. Restoration of opportunities. Restoration of health. Restoration of marriages. Restoration of businesses. Restoration of careers. And restoration of destinies. Every battle that has refused to let you go, I pray God will arise right now and fight for you. Let the God who answered David answer your prayer today. Your name is Maureen, not the Maureen I know, but your name is Maureen. You have cried. You have been troubled because your marriage has experienced problems and challenges in the last 2 years. Your husband has left you behind just because of one charm done by any woman. Done by a woman. But today, that woman had existed as a giant in your life. But as you hear me in this power redemption hour, the Lord has redeemed your marriage. Wherever that woman is, you will hear the rumor of her death. And that is the beginning of the restoration of your home. Because God is said to fight your battle. Your tears are wiped away. Hallelujah. Amen. I declare over your life, the giant confronting you shall fall and you shall stand. The battle shall end and your testimony shall begin. Who am I talking to? Where men said there is no way, God shall make a way for you. Where there has been money, there shall be rejoicing. Where there has been delay, I speak divine acceleration. Where there has been shame, I speak honor in that same place. Upon this day, the peace of God shall reign in your heart, in your home, in your health, your work, your family, upon your destiny. Before this season is over, God will give you a testimony that will cause many to glorify his name. When the Lord put the girl in the captivity of Zion, they were all a day in vain, and their mouth were filled with laughter. Then said among the heathen that the Lord has done great things for them. He that saw the weeping, bearing precious seed, shall bear his fruit with laughter, singing and rejoicing. Who but to set the liver at that? Then said among the heathen that the Lord has done great things for them. In this very week, people will surely point at you, and they will declare, this is nothing but the very hand of God. This is nothing but grace that has found her. This is nothing but

preaching unto mothers. There are three women listening to me. You are dressed in your wrapper and lace. You are listening to me. And the woman at the middle, everything you pass through in your family is through demonic oppression. Your children are not doing well, and you cry day in the earth, but you smile in the open. The Lord has remembered you. I use you and Paul as a point of contact to declare any person under any form of demonic oppression, let the fire of the Holy Spirit locate that altar for your freedom, for your deliverance. Let there be fire. When it goes fire, when it goes fire, when it goes fire, when it goes fire, when it goes fire, when it goes fire, when it goes fire, when it goes fire, when it goes fire, when it goes fire, for your liberation and for your deliverance and to the glory of God. Who mighty? The mighty may stand your way, but you mighty. The Almighty is more powerful and greater than the mighty. Who is the mighty that is standing your way? In the name of God, the Almighty, let that mighty collapse and die for your liberation and testimony to the glory of God. Hallelujah. Amen. May the grace of our Lord Jesus Christ, the love of God, and the fellowship of the Holy Spirit abide with you now and forevermore. Amen. Peace be unto you now and forevermore. And may the Lord grant you victory over every Goliath in Jesus' mighty, powerful, and most wonderful name we have declared. Amen. God bless you. As you hear our prayer hotline, you are free to call to receive our prayers. When we pray, God answers. He is a God that answers by fire. The God of Elijah is still in the business of answering by fire. When I pray, He answers by fire.

0: This is the Evangelical Prayer Network International. This is Power Redemption Hour that will be coming to you every week. So prepare to be blessed by this word. You can call us for prayers. Our prayers are for free. We don't charge you to pray for you. And when we pray, heaven answers. A lot of people have been set free through my prayers. So why not join us? You can join us and add you to the WhatsApp group where prayers and prophetic declaration are made every day. My duty is to nullify every work of darkness in the life of the people. Take the number if you're interested to join and to be blessed by what we do. No matter what the problem is, God will encounter you. 070-6262-9472. And again, 070-6262-9472. God bless you and keep you and preserve you until I come your way next time. May you really be blessed. In Jesus' mighty, powerful, excellent, and wonderful name, we pray. Amen. The Lord bless you.
1: Feel this time, Lord, with your presence.

0: ordinary was
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0: some more things. 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
1: And then again, I hope myself the next day. Yeah. So I told everybody that I was going to make it into one of Michael Jackson.

0: Dennis.
1: You know what we're supposed to be doing?
2: Well, all I know is that Michael called me. I guess when he gets here, let me know what we're supposed to do.
3: Oh, you want it real well, hey, I'm gonna... No, but I think Bubbles is here.
1: I asked him to talk to him. And, oh, there's a guy really loves you. And there's the Incredible Hulk.
0: Yeah, you should see my hair in the morning before I wash it and comb it out.

0: kind of said he wears disguise, but really, yeah.
1: I think we should do a sequel to Jumpin' Jack Flash and Action Jack.
2: Solid one.
1: Yes, called Action Jumpin' Jack Jackster.
3: Exactly which Michael Jackson are we talking about?

Michael. What is it? I gotta go. They probably need me right now.

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I went for their audition at Charenton, Lagos, by Lane Road. When I was in Lagos, I normally go for academic form fair. This is Western. Wesley College. So you meet most of the professors from the university. Tell them that's my

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1: No wala. 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
1: Like every way, it don't suit. 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Then you find that any of these things come carrying these stuff.
0: Now, like how many?
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0: Hello? Yeah, I'm sorry, my airtime finished, so I have to. Okay. The guy just that, you know, to get time, but I go call him. I beg no vex, so. What?
1: No, don't change. Because say, if I, like, today we are promoting, I know even go say rent before. And when I did inside church, like, this rent don't before, seriously. And when me, I come back from church, that's everywhere, don't show.
0: Sasa, don't come back. Kai. Kai, that thing is suffering now. I made the man find money to do that thing now. You want to see the day after this year?
1: This is my dear brother. Do it. I suppose go service this year. Now, because of one program, I register for 6 months, right? I give me back like this. And before I go to that place, you know now, you gather some more money all by yourself before you enter that car.
0: It doesn't really mean, even 50,000 you can go, at least.
1: Now, wait, so like this, so now I just finished my program. Those years, I don't finish everything by this year.
0: No, wala. I will call him. Thank you. Sal, good evening.
1: Hello.
0: Yeah, it's promised. Sorry, I missed your call. Sorry, I was in the studio. Sorry.
1: My son, how are you?
0: Oh, dear. Adeo.
1: As everything, as a Moya.
0: Omo, fine. Oh, the bill here too much, but it's fine.
1: What?
0: The bill, the expenses.
1: if I hear my agent, the bill is too much. Oh.
0: It's well.
1: The house tag is 450,000.
0: Jesus, in Uyo,
1: I pay 150 now, 450,000.
0: Che.
1: No, it's terrible. One share market is 300,000.
0: For what now?
1: Okay, I am doing it naked for some sale. Because all people from every part, they come here.
0: Abi?
1: So, I don't know. And the cost of
0: living, transport.
1: So high.
0: Okay.
1: Do you from Batu?
0: Yeah, so we spoke today. He don't marry his wife. His wife was doing birthday today.
1: What about you from

0: Life, okay, okay. We normally see, but Life was in Calabar last week for a church program, but I think they are back now. A church program. No, they will use plane. It's plane, not his money.
1: Okay.
0: Not his money.
1: Promise.
0: Yes, sir.
1: Like,
0: no, well, they will pay us on the first. So you can just send your account. Just send your account. If they pay me, I will send.
1: Okay, I will send you when it's ordered.
0: No problem.
1: Do you hear from your parents?
0: Yeah, so my mom was in the hospital, but she's fine now.
1: Okay. What about the mom?

0: shall still be calling you.
1: Yeah, we talk almost every day. The son is very big now.
0: Are they still married?
1: She's married with kids, so.
0: That's your man.
1: Another person.
0: Another man.
1: Eh.
0: I know that your mother and uncle, I know that she will disappoint them. I knew it.
1: She's a very the son is so cute.
0: She married,
1: yes, they married with kid.
0: So that man died also with her child.

Yeah, I understand it's Thursday. Sorry, Tuesday. So we've not heard anything about collecting CDS clearance.

0: I said, where are you going now?
1: So we're there with Chief.
0: Chief?
1: Yeah, yeah, yeah. How far now?
0: Deal.
1: Find me something.
0: Get down.
1: You
0: know,
1: that
0: how? Get down. I wish you understand.
1: This is a visitor. No, this 2000, 1000.

0: 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mole, We make the Jesus and you in the morning. Now for Isaiah, this is the sheep load to Amun Casa. Also, come in, get me here, give me gossip. Upapo, come in, get me, give me gossip. Upapo, I'm not going to get what you're not there. But the question, you may be here, me, Apollo, and then make it in the middle and after she outside. I'm not only a story here near Apple Workshop, but in the movies that skip. I'm not only a good story here. They were now being a city in an eye. If I can't get a matter. The one for each Apple, yes, I won't worry me at all. When I take the back in the left, you got been a city of the one who could come over. Why, I don't want to come and get out of there. No, you know what? I didn't tell them. Who had been through the hotelati? If I see a better shot with them, get you who was a shot.
1: I'm excited. I am just excited because I'm going to come back almost.

0: just for any depending on your state of health on arrival. Some people can't do the water thing. And then you spend a couple more weeks being introduced to food that you're gradually being introduced to. Salt, oil, sugar, and dairy-free. So you're looking at a complete healthy thing to talk.
1: I'm even happier that they have to examine this or take on it to come back and help me.
0: Because I'm just, don't just run to it. Don't be sending me things like that. Please, oh, you know, it'll be fine.
2: Sista mi tó yí abídìrú yìí nígbà táwọn gbogbo àwọn tírénì tó wà ní depo yìí ó ní ìjọ wo ni nàìjíríà tó dé.
3: Negotiations paved the way for an agreement between Nigeria LNG.
4: The Director General of the Department of State Services, DSS, Oluwatosin Ajayi, has ordered the immediate release of a man wrongfully linked to Boko Haram terrorists. The setting free followed a DSS investigation review panel that cleared Noura Idris of allegations of collaborating with Boko Haram terrorists. Aside from giving Idris 3 million naira monetary compensation to meet his immediate needs, the DSS Director General promised to help the wrongfully detained herder in his business, a practice common with the Director General. According to a security source, the farmer and animal rearer from Soba local government area of Kaduna State was arrested by a sister security agency in Suleja, Niger State, in June 2024 for alleged links with terrorists and was thereafter transferred to DSS custody. And following a thorough review of Noura's case, the DSS investigation panel found no basis for the charges against him, prompting the DG to order his immediate release and payment of compensation. Receiving the compensation, Noura thanked the DG.
5: That's what the questions my customer service is asking me is, are you sure that
6: you can make effort, but I'm here now. Oh, yeah, Jamata, oh, yeah, I'm here now. Many people have remained in the same position spiritually. Never a good one, never a lie now. They don't come. Not a plus, but cyber.
5: A lot of young people don't know what they are doing with their life. Please watch this video.
7: Every video, I make people waste time at Google. When they know, say, now this time, night is going to be punctual. 12:39, night is going to come my show. 12:39. I don't blame her. I mean, don't think come for an hour like this.
5: How do we as mothers in our various states?
7: Guys, please, I beg. You guys should do something. This is very, very important. I beg. I can't imagine how.
6: What you got so many years prior? That 3 years each time is so much ahead of us. But think about it. Stagnation.
5: We try to give hope and to start Akara business. Does it take a lot of money to start?
8: So, Nigerian soldiers in the northeast have said no. We are not comfortable working with former Boko Haram members who have been de-radicalized. And what?

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better that's the better that can take the answer but the stop us when the report the stop us the report this letter or how he stop the human and the laws of him or how he could change the other end of him I just say that every stop up is in the land of him to the canal and the polaka to the canal and the polaka to the canal and the polaka now hi Jesus keep us on the land of all new time on earth healing us from suffering apostle say now what a woman is in the afternoon of Abu Kukim many are the afflictions I'm going to take a deep wound when I take a man after that now for my JC the notes of Abu Kukim that was now said that would be prolonged pain Martin Jesse Paper or the baby some suffer financially they go to our house on our camp and to be able to they go have just one of them more who for the super emotionally who will not dance so who will not say no dinner who will not tell the logic who will not cast the holding who for the super spiritually they could have what you are journey when I'm here on hell up and on more like what you are going to have attack not suppress her who for not that one money and the marriage how do you see the back up on the marriage professionals, doctors, lawyers, as well, Jabez, and the Damos, and the other too much. Yakako Jesus Christ. That neighbor, Senator Namadam. For now, sit down, watching again. Now, choose that. If all the little lady will say, don't fail, I will have to fail. You get up that day for Saturdays. Now, Tuesday, August 10 a.m. Passa. Do not have to do that. Look at that born of shame. Look at that born of sin. Look at that born of sin.

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I just want to date you. I can't hide it. Please. Oh, are you dating already?

0: Auf, du Buddy.
1: On Sunday night, that was on the 21st of this month. Today is Tuesday. Yesterday was Monday. Sunday, 3 days ago. I was following that in his ministration with my team. As he was ministering. I missed my ministration. If you have your water,

today. This program of anointing was free, anointing, attend it. But God don't have money, attend it. God give me money. As I am washing this water with my hand, God, let there be money in my hand to attend this program. But I wash my hand and my clothes with water. 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
1: That's it, man. 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
1: 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We just heard it.

0: Now you wait. 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
1: 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Once you come here, I dey get peace of mind. Actually, come on, look. But that Francis. You should tell me say they are with the fear. If you just leave this thing, come on.
0: Francis come here today. Francis don't come.
1: He be coming me and cover that.
0: But when I play Flames.
1: Yes, man. Every program I did play.
0: You see my girl. She will not see my girl. You don't see my girl.
1: I never see her.
0: You see my girl. You would have say which how I take see this girl. Let me tell you one for.

0: It's like I'm gonna find one hotel room for that hotel. Give me now. The hotel no there again. I'm gonna carry all these copas with the worry me, they go there.
1: The worry,
0: Jesus! Some, the one who they come together with, like, guy they speak. How am I going here?
1: Like, how many?
0: Just take two of them like
1: that. The picture of
0: huh? And what's happening?
1: The picture of them.
0: Yes, so what's happening? Small children though.
1: But I see them.
0: How they go?
1: This girl like me,
0: This girl.
1: In the personal, I cannot say in the personal now.
0: You know me, no.
1: Woman, I don't say she tell me she did personal.
0: I'm going to pull her. And this one, this is my children.
1: My one.
0: Where do I want? You can picture no baby. What's that? What's this one?
1: Say, what's the first one? Say, once you go.
0: Everything will.
1: That my girl, you get a wish you don't wear.
0: Just party,
1: don't wear.
0: Let me go help her out. But if I help girl like that, I don't feel herself.
1: No, I'm not the. See, I'm not the girl. From that, I like the girl. But then, that way, I should make me say, I don't even know the couple's about
0: me. You will be like, because you do this thing for me. Why you want?
1: No, I don't do that kind of. The guy won't get why I help for Odobi. I help her complete money, she buy dress. So that time,
0: I don't ask
1: me. That time she won't make her, but she don't marry.
0: Hey, no need.
1: Don't marry, just come over the door. No best friends. So why they do not do me okay?
0: Come on,
1: it's very. She get everything.

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0: tarde, donde hay mi pedazo.
1: Ordinary was it's at this 45.7 FM. We just play the music. You take the emotion.

esteemed listener, welcome to today's edition of Ralph Survey of Nations. For our opening, we shall sing from Ancient and Modern Revised 177. When all thy mercies, O my God, my rising soul surveys.

0: If I get house, one day the girl says she won't come cook for me.
1: If you can, Sha, no, if you can't come to your family house if you're married.
0: No.
1: But that hotel room's chief that they give.
0: God, you start out, Sha.
1: That, even if I come here as copper, if I enter over here, I'll just. Even if I don't go and work for here. Make you give me 1 week, hotel 2 course.
2: There's a last seat. Last year, December, when my girl come. You know how much I pay?
1: I pay
2: 17,000 per night, too.
1: Uh-huh.
2: Then they come, they charge me. The room where I paid, no good. TV, no, the work. So they come charge me.
1: Another 5K.
2: I come, they pay 22,000 per night.
1: For 3 days.
2: That.
1: No, no, she too.
2: So this year now, if that guy says she don't come now, she don't come to my house.
1: And if not like, get some kind place with you, like, not below you, they like student hostel. One self corner, very clean. If you pay 30,000 a day for 1 month, bread, everything, packaged. And those kinds of things, the people not to get that. Hello, but I was there, killing me, but I'm going to get on the road. So I ain't gonna go as I can. I'm that way to be a father because I'm gonna get here for some time. You can't be no, I do can have it. It came the transport in between a poker. This is not when I put you can boy. Yeah, he had the damn bed to act a king with ya. Come a book, you could it and I'm do it too. Nanny, I never hear space. I said, just in a cabinet. We are to one just about to settle can and so sweet. Be ten by now, and beyond you know, call me and into the porter. So you just go back the room. Been treated to act a rude out looking at it. I just in a banner.
2: So this will no get child. Unless it too.
1: Mm-hmm. Let's see that wife never to take away Maria. The first wife will come out. See money where that guy gets. Don't die either.
2: That guy get money.
1: Mm-hmm. But no rich chief priest them.
2: Mm-hmm.
1: No rich other chief priest that level.
2: Mm-hmm.
1: But in the alright.
2: See this guy house
1: for Abiaba. Even for Lagos, that boy get house. Okay, sorry, now old time you couldn't. Sorry, mom, my post boy accident. Yeah, but... Sorry. Good day, Aran.
3: Thank you for loving this. That's Andre from Bichas.
1: I was charging it, but not for the charge.
3: Okay, in case we get lost this time.
1: I need it.
3: Huh?
1: I'll carry my charger, charge him.
3: No worry, you want to say in case. Mom, I don't see you for talk today.
1: Now let me there here now.
3: The man come.
1: The man don't come out since now, I tell you. Because he don't come, you see, no good if he comes.
2: So you say everybody where this boy getting the light up.
1: Light up. Light up. Alex.
2: This boy they grand now. It's like no balance. So.
1: I say life, nothing serious today. This life like that though.
2: The whole swag nation, you know the one where they call swag nation.
1: Life, I want to see life just be okay and life nothing to be life like that. See people don't be like. It's okay. The fish shows love anytime soon. Who carry the pure these people? I think maybe not through where. This person drink no water.
2: What's that?
1: I said those people that were good.
2: That people that now this guy carry him.
1: Sonia.
2: Sonia. If they ask about who guy, I don't want to know say like keep
1: him. If you drink no water, but me not through where. Hey! You cannot come out there. Now my language song is the place so.
4: Mr. Comeback.
1: Now my song. Mr. Comeback, I never see any of my community people here like this. They pay me.
2: I gotta go back there.
1: Realize they don't come out South Africa. Oh, I just see it come every day, especially with him and go home.
5: Like I said, who is my concern? Thinks he needs money all the time to win the great woman. No, it's not always money. You know, I can't compete with some rich guys with money. No, those rich guys money don't need to be funny, don't need to be kind. They have money, you know, but if you can't compete with them, these are things you can also develop. And they are offering a good listener. Women can't resist a good listener. Alright, because women like to talk. Everything is in a woman's mind is connected to her vocal nerves. She must talk. If she's happy, she has to talk. If she's sad, she has to talk. If she doesn't know how she feels, she has to talk. Talk is therapeutic for a woman. You know, talk is almost the way sex is to a man. That's how talk is to a woman. That's how you make love to a woman, by talking. Become an active listener. And by listening, you are also able to listen to the things she said just by the side. The woman is fascinated that you notice, that you got it, that you paid attention, that you can catch even beyond just words. You can catch the attitude, the feelings, the emotions that were behind the words. She likes when you look at her when she's talking, especially when it's a serious thing. She wants to know that you are really interested in listening. But most people will tell you that because they are good listeners, women generally flock around and women like to open up to them because they know this person is going to listen. And you're not interrupting her all the time. You're not quick to give advice. No, she's not looking for an advisor. She's looking for a listener. They're two different things. All right? Most women actually know what to do. It's just that the
4: Well, thank you. Here for helping me out. Take care. Yeah, man.

0: The lives of niggas here, though. We'll take lives of black children.
1: Because I've seen a lot of opportunities that I've never ever knew that they exist.
2: Wow.
1: Never. I've never ever, I told people that I've never ever dreamt of my own company. I've been an ambitious person right from childhood, but I've never ever thought of my company being 10% of where we are today. I will still have a lot of, you know, opportunities to go. Because I look at like China, I mean, look at a country, for example, like Singapore. They don't have natural resources, they don't have land, they don't have anything, but they've been able to create something out of nothing.
3: So when you look at the opportunities that you didn't see before, what are they?
1: Oh, a lot. A lot. I mean, we have the critical minerals. Africa controls about 60% of the world's critical minerals. We have a young energetic population. We have the most arable land in the world. 60% of the arable land of the world is there. Okay, we have land mass. So all this one and the minerals

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1: 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There's some.
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1: 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Which is the same is running a function of the

0: charge these frequencies, and I think every... apply for it. It's structure and function of arguments, introduction to critical thinking, explore the underlying structures of everyday argument, and develop the tools to communicate effectively. It's free. It's just 8 weeks to 3 hours per week, self-paced. And it says by the end of this course, you will have built a toolkit to engage in more constructive conversations and to actively listen to better understand other people's point of view. I'm just going to run down some of what you're going to learn from this free. It's free, by the way. One of them says, become a better listener by seeking to understand others' perspectives and engaging in respectful discussion and disagreement. And Nigerians need that. A lot of Nigerians need that one. What's another conversation about Oludo Opera?
1: Don't marry when your light is low. How do you know your light is low? Your education level is very low. Exposure level is very low. Your encounter level is very low. Your experience level is very low. Don't marry when your light is low. Because when your light comes,